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0: quite ready for a half marathon? 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
2: Here with Monday's Community News, I'm Clara Millara. Police have seized 5 e-scooters in Southall as part of a crackdown on illegal and dangerous driving. Officers stopped e-scooters and e-bikes during Operation Overvolt, with 5 riders given tickets for riding on pavements and without insurance. Police reminded residents that privately owned e-scooters can only legally be used on private land. Plans for the future of Harrow Town Centre have been discussed by councillors, with concerns raised over safety, housing and transport. The proposed master plan aims to guide future development and regeneration, but councillors highlighted concerns about evening safety and affordable family housing. A public consultation is now underway and will run until October the 23rd. A new youth wellbeing hub has opened in Hounslow, offering free support for young people across the borough. Think Well, based at Beavers Children's Centre, provided a safe, non-clinical space focused on positive mental health, confidence and social connections. More than 100 young people from 6 local secondary schools helped shape the hub's activity and design. And finally, a University of West London student has won a national award for creating an apprentice-inspired business competition. Sana Kazi received the Student Leadership and Enterprise Award after launching the Claude Littner Business Challenge. The competition saw 60 students take on business-focused tasks, with 2 winning teams sharing a £15,000 prize fund sponsored by businessman Claude Littner. That's the latest for Monday, the 14th of September. I'm Clara Millara.

0: them boys.
1: 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You little stupid ass.
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0: morning. You are listening to Familiar with the West Side Connection. I'll be keeping you company all the way up until 1 p.m. So don't go anywhere. We've got all the best in hip-hop, R&B, and everything in between. Keep it West Side.
1: It's the West Side Connection.

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But you know what, I'm on command, girl. We can stay up all night till the light show. She said if I'm coming, I'm coming to talk. Ain't coming to cause I'm glad and I'm bored. Not some little will come anytime that you call. We ain't cool anymore. Why you gotta be like that? You know you'll miss me and you'll be right back. And you're not, you shouldn't speak like that. I'm nothing but honest, you know how it is. The life that I live, I don't want a chick, I don't want to settle. You know you're my favourite petal, but I don't give girl flowers. I'll give you good, good though. If you want me all for yourself, then darling, you probably should go. There's no way I'ma stand in the rain. I can still make you say my name, say my name, say my name. Life without me might drive you insane. I don't give girl flowers. I'll give you good, good though. If you want me all for yourself, then darling, you probably should go. There's no way I'ma stand in the rain. I can still make you say my name, say my name, say my name. Life without me might drive you insane.

Man, I don't know what to do now. 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Hold on, let me talk star signs. You know what I'm saying? Yo, yo.

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1: Good morning. You are listening to Femi here with the West Side Connection. I'll be keeping you company all the way up until 1 p.m. We had a bit of Joe and 50 Cent for you there. And if I do say so myself, proper summer tunes. But that leads me to my next question. Is summer officially over? I know a lot of people seem to think that once Notting Hill Carnival's happened, summer is officially done. And I might have to agree with them. But according to experts, I've been seeing that based on the weather, technically summer ends on the 31st of August. However, there are some people that believe that the astronomical summer does not end until the 23rd of September. So if we're going based off that, we still got one more
2: you
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1: Now, a little bit earlier, I was having a bit of a chat about whether or not summer is actually
2: anyway, you're
1: over.
2: Listening to me,
1: I'm seeing all of this chatter online. People are talking about something called the Great Lock-In. If you don't know, September to December is supposed to be a very serious month for some people. Everyone's talking about focusing on gym, focusing on their life goals, focusing on work. They're done with being outside. We've had our heat wave, we've had our festivals, we've had our barbecue.

0: we've not had a great spell. I mean, I don't know if we can really complain because the heat waves have really had us feeling mad. Anyway, don't go anywhere. We've got some ads coming up next on the West Side Connection. West
1: Side. Have you ever found yourself asking, what's next? 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
1: You are listening to For Me, the West Side Connection. We played you a bit of Vybz Kartel earlier, and there was very good reason for that. Unless you've been living under a rock, you may or may not have seen that Vybz Kartel and the one and only Mavado had their amazing Gaza versus Gully show at the O2 Arena last week. And can I just say, I was not there myself, but from what I saw on social media, it looked like an absolute vibe. They brought out the UK guests, they brought out the Jamaican guests. It was a party inside the O2 Arena. And now that makes me think, I am so glad that a lot of the OG artists are having reunion shows, comeback tours. I mean, the one and only Mystique literally just had their comeback show at the Wembley Arena on Saturday just gone. And from what I saw on socials, it looked absolutely amazing. No one's doing it like the OGs. Keep it locked, keep it West Side. 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

was speaking a bit about Vybz Kartel and Mavado having their Gaza versus Gully show at the O2 Arena last week. And also the amazing Mystique also having their reunion show at Wembley over the weekend. This just shows, it just proves, no

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2: Here with Monday's Community News, I'm Clara Malara. Police have seized 5 e-scooters in Southall as part of a crackdown on illegal and dangerous driving. Officers stopped e-scooters and e-bikes during Operation Overvolt, with 5 riders given tickets for riding on pavements and without insurance. Police reminded residents that privately owned e-scooters can only legally be used on private land. Plans for the future of Harrow Town Centre have been discussed by councillors, with concerns raised over safety, housing and transport. The proposed master plan aims to guide future development and regeneration, but councillors highlighted concerns about evening safety and affordable family housing. A public consultation is now underway and will run until October the 23rd. A new youth wellbeing hub has opened in Hounslow, offering free support for young people across the borough. Thinkwell, based at Beavers Children's Centre, provided a safe, non-clinical space focused on positive mental health, confidence and social connections. More than 100 young people from 6 local secondary schools helped shape the hub's activity and design. And finally, a University of West London student has won a national award for creating an apprentice-inspired business competition. Sana Kazi received the Student Leadership and Enterprise Award after launching the Claude Littner Business Challenge. The competition saw 60 students take on business-focused tasks, with 2 winning teams sharing a £15,000 prize fund sponsored by businessman Claude Littner. That's the latest for Monday, the 14th of September. I'm Clara Malara.

Westside Connection. You are listening to the Westside Connection. We had a bit of Trey Songz and Joe Budden there for you. Now, I'm a little bit annoyed because the week's just started and the weather's just not that great. Now, I know earlier we spoke about summer being over, but it is so miserable out there. I feel like September is like the final stretch where we don't need to fully get our coats out. We don't need to get the big jackets out, the big boots, but the London weather's just not agreeing. Like, I was hearing from people, oh, you know, September's still going to be really warm. What's going on? Keep it locked, keep it Westside. You're listening to the Westside Connection.

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and Jazz World sounding sensational on this Monday afternoon. What's up, people? I am your girl, Viv May, and this is the Weekday Vibe. I'm going to be with you from 1 till 4 p.m., bringing you nothing but heat, fire, flames, the tunes for your ears on Westside. So make sure you don't go anywhere. How was your weekend, people? Let me know. What did you get up to? I went to see Mystique. Yes, Mystique. Do you remember Mystique? I went to see them at the OBO Arena and they were incredible. They were exactly who they think they were, think they are. Basically, they did the thing. They were sensational. They sounded good. They looked great. And what I loved about them is before they came on, they brought out like the kings and queens of garage and UK funky. We had Gracious K. We had Egypt. We had Damage. Now, I know they're R&B, but when Damage came out, I'll be honest, I lost my mind. I lost my mind a little bit, just a little bit. And what I also loved about them is they brought out the original four members. So there were actually four members of Mystique before they went down to three. And they brought out Xena, who was the fourth member. And I just thought that was so beautiful. So shout out to Mystique for an incredible performance. I absolutely loved it. It all felt very nostalgic. Me and my girls had a fantastic time. And I think we should stick with the nostalgic vibes and get into a little bit of Mariah Carey with an absolute tune. This is Fantasy.

0: That was Flo hitting all the right notes. Literally. Did you hear those harmonies? Their voices are just, it's like butter. It's like butter, baby. And I also love that they're low-key threatening you in that song. Yeah? Don't mess with their friend because it's going to be a problem. Energy. I love a girl's girl. You're listening to Viv May. This is the weekday vibe, and this is Westside, the only place you want to be from 1 till, well, for your whole day, really, but definitely from 1 till 4 when I'm on. Don't go anywhere. I'm feeling really good today. Can you tell, guys? I'm feeling really bubbly, even though it's Monday. Someone who isn't very happy, though, is a man called Jacob Coxon. He is an ex-employee of Anthropic, who are an AI company, and he recently went viral for letting us know that if we don't slow down with our development of AI, it is going to be a problem, as in humanity will no longer exist kind of problem. Yes, those are his words. He's very serious about this. And it got me thinking, I know there are a lot of benefits to using AI, but there are also a lot of major drawbacks. And now I'm wondering, would life be better without AI? That is the question of the day. Would life be better without AI? Let me know on the WhatsApp. We're on 07349 051703. You can also hit me on Instagram at VivMayOfficial. That question is on my socials. Let me know what you think. Guys, do we need to get rid of AI or do the benefits outweigh the bad? Let me know. Let's get back into it.
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Egyptian. Tell them for Guan, eviction. This one, yeah, it's had a mud gal edition. See them gal that? Contradiction. Them say them sitting tight, what? A bare fiction. The wall of them a be it. Body smoking, cigarette, shit now.

0: building with Lollipop. Well, not literally in the building, but on our speakers, in our ears, sounding fantastic on your Monday afternoon. And before that, we had the late, great Aaliyah with Back and Forth. That is always going to be a tune. It's always going to find its way into the playlist because it is just that good. Happy Monday, wonderful people. You're listening to me, Viv May. This is the Weekday Vibe. And our question of the day is, would life be better without AI? Now, the reason I'm asking this question is people have good things and bad things to say about AI. But recently, a researcher who worked at an AI company called Anthropic went viral because he said, if we don't slow down and figure out what we're doing here, these AI bots, these agents are gonna do something bad and humanity will no longer be here. And what prompted him to say that is, they put some AI agents in a space, gave them a task to complete, and these agents managed to communicate with each other independently. They were talking to each other, they were messaging each other, and then they hacked an interface called Hugging Face. So these AI agents, basically, they have a little life of their own, and that is very scary. Very scary. But what do you think? Do we need to get rid of AI completely? Do we just need to figure out how to use it safely? Let me know on the WhatsApp. That's 07349 051703. I want to know what you think. Do I need to delete ChatGPT? What do I need to do? People, let me know. Keep it West Side.
1: 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We've got you covered.

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0: Destiny's Child with Lose My Breath, still sounding so good. Produced by the legendary Dark Child and also co-written, I bet you didn't know this, co-written by Jay-Z. Okay, not the whole song, but did you know he came up with the hook, Can You Keep Up? I didn't know that. And I'm guessing a lot of you didn't know that. So we need to give Jay-Z his flowers. I know we do give him his flowers and he obviously just had that huge show. But I don't know, maybe we can give him a few more flowers for writing such an incredible hook for Destiny's Child. Lose My Breath came out in 2004, which was just a fantastic year. Well, decade actually, for like music and TV and like innovation. And one of those shows that just blew everyone's mind was Big Brother. Big Brother came out in 2000 and it had the world shook, honey. Or the UK shook anyway. I remember running home to watch that show. I'm not sure I should have been watching it at that age, but I was. But it is back. It is back. It started on Sunday night, so last night. And they have thrown some characters in that house. They are ensuring that we get all the tea, all the drama this year, because it's kind of like, no spoiler, but it's kind of like a game show almost. They're already sowing seeds of suspicion between the housemates. And I feel like there's just going to be a lot of chaos, a huge amount of chaos. Actually, it's called The House of Chaos and I will be watching. Are you going to be watching? Let me know. I'll be watching and I'll fill you in if you don't. Okay. All right. Let's get back into music.
1: She want it, I can tell she want it. Hold me to push up on it, for she know.

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1: This one right here for the whole world. 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What the fuck is up?
2: Spend That by Young Miami. Look, she likes money, and in this economy, I don't blame her. The bills are going up. She wants someone who can spend some money, make life easier. I'm Viv May. You are listening to the Viv? No, you're not. You're listening to the Weekday Vibe on Westside. I can speak, I promise you. I'm just excited. I'm excited because Big Brother has started. I love a bit of reality TV. I'm not going to lie. I have no shame in this game. And I'm excited because it's going to be a spicy season. I know it is. They've thrown actual characters in there. And what I mean by that is there are some people in there who just, I just don't know what they're thinking. Like, there's this woman and she asked, do we get our own bathrooms? Girl, what? No, you don't get your own anything. I don't know what she thinks she signed up for, but it's going to be crazy and that's going to make it great. There are also some people in there who've never lived away from home before. And I'm just like, you're brave. You are actually brave. And it makes me think, would I ever go on Big Brother? On the one hand, yes, because it's iconic. But on the other, I would struggle. It's hard to answer. Another question is, which is hard to answer, is our question of the day, which is, would life be better without AI? Would it be better, guys? I need to know. At the moment, it is pretty split on the poll. When we come back after the next song, I will reveal the results to you. And yeah, it seems like you're just as confused as I am. This is-

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1: Rag, rag city. Rag City, rag City, rag City, rag City, rag City, rag City, rag City, rag City, rag City, rag City, rag City, rag City, rag City, rag City, rag City, rag City, rag City, rag City, rag City, rag City, rag City, rag City, rag City, rag City, rag City, rag City, rag City, rag City, rag City, rag City, rag City, rag City, rag City, rag City, rag City, rag City, rag City, rag City, rag City, rag City, rag City, rag City, rag City, rag City, rag City, rag City, rag City, rag City, rag City, rag City, rag City, rag City, rag City, rag City, rag City, rag City, rag City, rag City, rag City, rag City, rag City, rag City, rag City, rag City, rag City, rag City, rag City, rag City, rag City, rag City, rag City, rag City, rag City, rag City, rag City, rag City, rag City, rag City, rag City, rag City, rag City, rag City, rag City, rag City, rag City, rag City, rag City, rag City, rag City, rag City, rag City, rag City, rag City, rag City, rag City, rag City

what it is. 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I'm a motherfucking star. Look at the paint on the car. Too much rim, make the ride too hard. 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

0: rack city chick, rack city chick, rack city chick, rack city chick, rack city chick, rack city chick, 10, 20s and a 50s chick, rack city chick, rack city chick, rack city chick, rack city chick, rack city chick, rack city chick, 10, 20s and a 50s chick,
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0: That was the game with West Side Story. And it just made me remember something. The game has a song called It's Okay. And there's a lyric in there that goes, "You 38 and you still rapping, Basically, he's saying if you're 38, you shouldn't be on the mic. And then it goes on to say I'm 26, da da da da. And I had a little Google game, and you are now 46 years of age. So what now? What now? And that, ladies and gents, is why we don't age shame, okay? If you want to sing, you want to rap, you want to do whatever you want to do, it doesn't matter how old or young you are, okay? It's your girl, Viv May, and this is the Weekday Vibe. You are listening to West Side, the only place you want to be. I promised you results for the question of the day. The question is, would life be better without AI? 57% of you said yes, life would be better without AI. It's all gone too far, according to you guys. 43% of you said no, keep the AI. I'll get into your reasons why a little later, but yeah, doom and gloom aside, quick shout out to a few people. Tyler Perry, happy birthday, Tyler Perry. It's his birthday today. And Nas, the iconic rapper Nas. It's also his birthday today. Couple of September babies, so shout out to them. Now, it's not my birthday till November, but you can get me Stevie Wonder tickets, please and thank you. I'm just putting it out there in case you want to, because I love the old school. I also love more recent songs, obviously, which is why I love the next one. It's Tyler and Sean Paul.
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sound, got a so throw. Pull up, we can party some more. Yeah, got this drink in my cup. Got a young feeling so throw. Spit fire in the world so cold. Young money got a feeling no. Spit fire in the world so cold.

There are tunes and then there are tunes. And that was definitely a tune. That Girl by Darko and Asha K. Asha K is doing the rounds at the moment on TikTok. Have you seen all those memes of him dancing on stage? I love it. I love to see artists having fun when they're on stage. It's a bit of me. So shout out Asha K. And also, shout out Arsenal. I'm an Arsenal fan. I'm an Arsenal girl. I feel like you need to get to know me. And that's very important. And on that note, huge shout out to Bruno Guimarães, who scored his first goal against Sunderland this weekend. Very proud of you. And I also want to shout out Ezri Konsa, yeah? Because he's come into the team and he's just, like, he ain't playing no games and I'm here for it. Yeah, people are saying that we look like bullies now, but I like it because I'm actually recruiting security, and I'm recruiting security for those of you who go blind when my invoice lands in your inbox. Oh yes, I'm talking to you invoice dodgers, okay? The next time I send an invoice and you don't reply, I'm sending concert to your house, okay? With Gabrielle and Ben White, and they're going to do what needs to be done. Do you understand? Okay? And if you walk over to the door, you see them, you open the door, and you think you can slam it quickly. No, no. David Raya is going to stop that from happening. So, pay people's invoices. Please and thank you. Pay your suppliers. Pay your DJs. Okay? Less threats. More music now. Here is Usher, You Make Me Wanna.

That was Kehlani and Usher. And let's just say a huge, huge well done. Huge congratulations to Kehlani, who just got Billboard's R&B Artist of the Year. And it's so deserved. Like, she has done her thing. Shout out to you. I also want to give a huge shout out to Skepta, because I saw on his Instagram recently that he performed in Romania and he didn't think anyone would really know him like that there. But he got there and there were people in the OG like BBK t-shirts, and it just goes to show that you don't know who's listening. Keep doing your thing. You might be building up a fan base or grabbing the attention of people who, you know, really dig what you're doing. So yeah, it was great. It was just lovely to see that story. Now, apart from shouting out Arsenal, I also want to shout out Mary J. Blige, because she is an artist who has been consistent. She's got loads of Billboard awards. Like, she just does this for real. But I was thinking of her recently because apparently Suno, who are an AI music company, wanted to use her likeness for an advert. And then she said, no thank you, no thank you. So it doesn't seem like she's too cool with the use of AI either, which brings me back to the question of the day. Would life be better without AI? Would it? I've checked the poll that I put on my Instagram stories and you guys have been responding to, and it's 60-40. 60% of you say life would be better. 40% say no, it wouldn't. So I don't know, we're kind of in the middle, aren't we? I don't know. Am I going to get rid of ChatGPT? Probably not. Let's listen to some Central Cee.

Had one and she photogenic. Right, Instagram right. 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She think I'm a G and I don't need love, but I need some fuck affection. If I fell off tomorrow, would you still love me? Man, I got 21 questions. In a drink with the cat's domestic, she doing lashes, something cosmetic. They shot their shot, she read it. They slid in the DM with something generic. She don't even like going out. Got a new outfit, but nowhere to wear it. She think that I'm being disloyal when I'm in the street with couple of. You ain't gotta worry about none of these. I'm grown, I'm done with these. Done with these. Done with these.

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0: That was Georgia Smith sounding so good on your Monday afternoon. It's the end of my time. It's the end of the weekday vibe. You've been listening to me, Viv May, on Westside. But you're in good hands because we have the lovely Michelle and Kelly in the building. They're doing whoop-whoops and raising their hands if you can't see them. Now, the question of the day was, let's wrap this up nicely, was, would life be better without AI? And I can reveal the final results from my Instagram poll and from your WhatsApp. 70% of you say yes, life would be better without AI. And 30% of you say no, let's keep it. Now, I did ask for your reasons as well, because tell me why. Do you know what I mean? And Ange says, well, if you use it properly, then it can actually make things more efficient. And I agree. Like, I built a whole database the other day using AI. I'm releasing a song. Blog, blog. Am I allowed to do that? I don't know. I've done it now. And I wanted to find DJs that would play my song, so who play a similar genre and all of that jazz. And it made me this database, like, the click of a fingers. It would have taken me forever. So that's good. But then I guess, on the one hand, what makes my life more efficient means someone kind of loses their job, you know? So two sides of the coin. I guess we'll just have to see how this plays out. But one thing I will say is, don't let it make you lazy, okay? Use your brains, people. All right, Michelle and Kelly are in the building for the jam. They're going to be with you from 4 till 7 p.m. playing hits on hits on hits. I'm going to be listening. I'm going to the gym, and I'm going to be listening to the jam, okay? And so should you. Take it easy.
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Monday, happy new week. I was just telling Michelle there while the music was playing that I went to see Mystique over the weekend. The Icons, the triple threat of a girl band, have come back for a reunion.

0: But yeah, it was a great weekend. First time in the OVO Arena at Wembley, but I will have to say prices were a little bit spenny.
1: Mm-hmm.
0: Quite spenny. But it was a great way to spend the weekend. How was your weekend?
1: It was good.

0: drinks and live music.
1: Wonderful. What type of food did you get there?
0: Just like a wrap. I just got like a halloumi wrap.
1: Nice. Yeah. Nice. Can't beat a bit of street food.
0: Yeah.
1: I've been real into like sandwiches and that recently. Okay. I tried the new place Caesar. Which is in around Oxford Street. And then my friend was telling me about a place called Sandwich Sandwich recently.
0: Oh, yeah.
1: Which is meant to be really, really good. Mm-hmm. If anyone has any food recommendations, definitely get them into us. You can message us on WhatsApp. The number is 07349 051703. But for now, it is time to get back into the music on The Jam.

0: Hello, hello, hello. You're tuned in to Westside with Michelle and Kelly. I hope you're having a good, good time. So, we have a lot happening in the music scene. UK Music has just launched its 10th anniversary workforce diversity survey, a huge push to help shape the future of independent artists, producers, and creatives behind the scenes. And Kelly was just talking about how the official R&B UK number one went to K1.
1: Absolutely. The UK R&B charts launched on Friday, which is a big, big thing for the R&B culture, especially here in the UK. And now that we've got so many artists that are starting to blow. It was launched on Friday. We got our official first charts release today. It was announced on Kiss Extra this morning, and K1 has taken the lead with Good Girl. We also have a lot of flow in there. We can see Odeal and stuff in there. So yeah, definitely it's going to change the way for R&B culture in the UK. Very, very exciting. I'm excited to see where it goes to. What else is to come?
0: Oh, amazing, amazing. And I want to know how your summer has been. I feel like summer has just been like so quick, like it's just rolling up. How has your summer been?
1: Absolutely. And you know what, at the beginning of summer I was like, right, I'm gonna make a list of everything I want to go to, all the day parties I want to go to, all the events, this, that, the other. I did take off quite a lot of them, but as

0: summer feel while we can. Yeah. How's your summer been?
1: It's been good. It's been quite chilled. I wanted to travel somewhere, but I didn't end up traveling anywhere. But next year, I'm going to Marbella.
0: Hey, that's gonna be fun.
1: So keep it locked in, West Side.
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0: Hello, hello, hello. You're tuned into Westside with Michelle and Kelly. And earlier on, we were talking about dates and blind dates. I want to hear about you. Would you ever go on a blind date? What's your favorite date? You can WhatsApp us at 07-349-051-703. That was 07-349-051-703.
1: So, you're telling us about the dates that you went on. Mm-hmm. I'm dying to know. Mm-hmm. What happened after?
0: Okay.
1: Like, did you have to, was there like a little scoring system? Mm-hmm. How do you find out if you want to see each other again? What's the next moves?
0: Okay, so basically I spoke to the journalist afterwards and they asked me to rate the date. The first day I rated it a 6 out of 10 only because they didn't find me somebody in the age bracket that I wanted. And the initial attraction wasn't there like I wanted it to be. And the second one, because the publication haven't released the piece article yet.
1: Yeah.
0: I'm not gonna give too much away.
1: Okay,
0: but
1: so
0: yeah,
1: the answer to that would have to say two.
0: Yes.
1: Fabulous. Now, I know you were saying you went for like dinner and stuff for them, but what would really be your go-to or ideal day? Like, what do you love for a first date?
0: Well, first day, I feel like he has to come suited and booted and come with flowers and be very romantic. And it has to be somewhere really nice in the city. So yeah, I just feel like I'm very bougie.

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legally be used on private land. Plans for the future of Harrow Town Centre have been discussed by councillors, with concerns raised over safety, housing and transport. The proposed master plan aims to guide future development and regeneration, but councillors highlighted concerns about evening safety and affordable family housing. A public consultation is now underway and will run until October the 23rd. A new youth wellbeing hub has opened in Hounslow, offering free support for young people across the borough. Think Well, based at Beavers Children's Centre, provided a safe, non-clinical space focused on positive mental health, confidence and social connections. More than 100 young people from six local secondary schools helped shape the hub's activity and design. And finally, a University of West London student has won a national award for creating an apprentice-inspired business competition. Sana Kazi received the Student Leadership and Enterprise Award after launching the Claude Littner Business Challenge. The competition saw 60 students take on business-focused tasks, with two winning teams sharing a £15,000 prize fund sponsored by businessman Claude Littner. That's the latest for Monday, the 14th of September. I'm Clara Malara.

0: But again, when we were talking about this, like, kids having pastries for breakfast in school.
1: Yeah, yeah.
0: Very, very bougie.
1: I think it's a nice, like, difference. I think it's nice.
0: I guess so. What was your favorite school dinner?
1: Well, it was like the turkey twizzlers and like, yeah.

I hear it, but at the same time, like, allow a little bit of fun. And it's all about balance. Anyways, we're going to move on with some new music now. Here is The Jam on Westside.

0: Harrods. I'm like, I need this dress. And they even got me the contact of the person who designs the dress. But I just didn't follow through. It just was one of those things.
1: No way. Wait, did they have the dress in store? Like, did you get to try it on?
0: No. You had to go to Paris or something for fitting.
1: Crazy.
0: I was like, okay. Yeah, I was like, yeah, yeah, yeah. Give me the contact.
1: So they, yeah, literally, I will be there. Contact,
0: everything. But yeah, it just didn't work out. It was personal timings.
1: Oh my goodness, you have to find her and show me what

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0: Hello, mate. You wanna levitate? Come see the man with a plan.
1: It's the Jam.
2: That's right. You are listening to The Jam on Westside with myself, Kelly.
3: And Michelle.
2: Woohoo. Nice little dream team in the studio today, yes. Keeping you company on this lovely Monday afternoon.
3: Mm-hmm.
2: During the songs there, Michelle asked me when my birthday was, and we mm-hmm. both discovered that we're both February babies.
3: Yes. February is the best month. I feel like it's the start of the year for me.
2: Mm-hmm.
3: Not January, it's February.
2: It's February. That's when we've got a new, just refresh, start mm-hmm. again. And we both also had really big birthdays this year. We officially became adults in February.
3: Yes.
2: Is how I like to say it.
3: Uh-huh.
2: And we were talking about birthday plans there, and I am a strong believer that birthdays are the one time of the year where it is officially about you. You can do whatever, you can have big celebrations, and no one can say no.
3: Yeah, you can celebrate yourself. Yeah, 100%.
2: Absolutely. What is your like go-to or like your dream kind of birthday plans?
3: Oh, it's difficult because I just want to get like a horse and carriage.
2: Okay.
3: And,
2: go big or go
3: to,
2: home.
3: Like, a castle.
2: Living the princess life.
3: Yeah, and then everyone dresses up in like ball gowns and stuff, and it's like, what do they call it again? That show, Bridgerton.
2: Oh,
3: like
2: yeah.
3: A Bridgerton themed birthday party.
2: Yeah. Mm-hmm. Interesting.
3: Mm-hmm.
2: I do love like a dinner, but like a bougie dinner.
3: Mm-hmm.
2: I also love, I was saying to you earlier, maybe like a little trip abroad, get a little villa with your friends.
3: Mm-hmm.
2: I just think that's nice, but I think you'd also have to treat yourself and get like a chef in one of the nights for your actual birthday. Mm-hmm. Everyone can just sit around and get looked after, get absolutely spoiled. As I said, it's the one time of the year where you can absolutely just do as you wish,
3: mm-hmm.
2: within reason, obviously. But yeah, some more birthday plans maybe. And we're going to get a little gig guide or an event guide of what's coming up in London this week for you a little bit later in the show. But now it's time to move on to some Doja Cat.
4: I'd rather be famous instead. I let all that get to my head. 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

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I hope you're doing really well. We were just chatting about how Halloween is fast approaching. I want to know, how are you going to be celebrating? Are you a big fan of Halloween? Let me know over at WhatsApp on 07-349-051-703. That was 07-349-051-703. And Kelly was speaking to me recently now, and she gave me like a little brief rundown about what Halloween really means.

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Westside Classics. Let's go. Hello, you're tuned into Westside with Michelle and Kelly. I hope you're going to enjoy the next bit of the show. We've got some great classes coming up your way. Bye. Westside Classics on the jam.

0: 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No diggity.
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3: Boy, Harbinger. 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

0: which we will get into a little bit later on. But for now, it's time to get back to the Jam on Westside.
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1: That's right, you are here listening to The Jam on West Side with myself, Kelly, and the lovely Michelle.
2: Hey, hey.
1: Now, a little bit earlier on, we were telling you about some things that are happening in London this week. We were saying that there are some shows on. Of course, there's all the wonderful musicals and shows that are happening on the West End. When I was having a little look, I did come across one that is called The Comedy About Spies, which is happening at the Adelphi Theatre on Friday. And Michelle, I had a question for you.
2: Yeah.
1: Do you think that you would make a good spy?
2: I think so. I think I'll be like, I think there was like a film, Mr. and Mrs. Is it?
1: Yeah. Was it like Brad Pitt and Angelina Jolie that was in it?
2: I feel like I'll be a good spy with somebody.
1: you need to be a double team.
2: Yeah, we need to like vibe off each other, but I'll be a good spy. I feel like I can like shapeshift.
1: Okay.
2: I can see that. And I feel like I have like an invisibility cloak as well.
1: Okay.
2: I feel like I can be invisible in places.
1: Just go like under the radar, blend in. Got it.
2: Everything. Yeah, I've got that skill. So
1: wonderful.
2: Yes. Would you make a good spy?
1: Do you know what, right? The thought of it is like really like adrenaline and seems like, oh, let's see what we can get ourselves into. Mm-hmm. But I think it would have to be a no for me because there's just so much like potential trouble that follows you. Mm-hmm. And I'm not one of those for like looking over my shoulder the whole time or like I would forget that I'm a spy and I'd end up like having so much fun like blending into where I am that would actually just become my reality. And I would forget that I actually have work to do.
2: Yeah.
1: I don't know. I don't think it'd be for me. But here is more music on The Jam on West Side.
0: It's

0: See, this is the type of joint you gotta dedicate to somebody. Just make sure they that special somebody. Young Money.
1: Check this out. To the niche. Hip-hop and R&B. Westside. Let's go.

0: are listening to The Jam here on Westside with myself and Michelle. Unfortunately, yeah. We have come towards the end of the show.
1: I know.
0: But you were telling me something that you have started watching, which I actually might go home and begin this evening.
1: Yeah, Big Brother is back this Sunday. Well, last Sunday.
0: Yesterday. Yeah, and tell me, how's it looking? What's the cast like?
1: Oh, everyone looks really vibrant, interesting. I would say I would slot right in. So yeah, if you're listening, Big Brother, next year, like, give me a role in it.
0: Do you think you would apply? It would be something that you would do?
1: Yeah, definitely. I like the whole social aspect about it, the psychology behind just going into this room of like this building of like few people, like people, and then without phones and stuff. So
0: of course, having a little detached from reality. Mm-hmm. Although I do think I will get cabin fever if I was to be in there, just because you're stuck in the same house, and obviously there's going to be different personalities and things like that. So I would love to go in, but I feel like I would crack very, very easily. Yes, absolutely. A reality show that I think I would love to go on that is starting back soon as well is Strictly Come Dancing.
1: Ooh, yes.
0: I think that would be a bit of me now.
1: Mm-hmm.
0: Very glam. Yeah, exactly. The glitz, the glam, got all the outfits together and stuff like that. And this is what I love about winter, because all the fun shows come back. I know we're not in winter just yet, but stuff to look forward to.
1: Yes.
0: Anyways, we are coming towards the end of the show now. Big shout out to everyone who has tuned in. Thank you for being here with us for the past 3 hours. You have officially survived a Monday, but don't go anywhere, because the vibes are going to stay here on Westside. Enjoy the rest of your week.
1: Yes.
2: Westside. Hey, London. Got a big event, upcoming celebration, or just a sweet tooth? We've got you covered.

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0: to that good, good R&B. It's your girl, Melissa D, right here on Westside Radio. Let's kick things off with Victoria Monet. Oh.
1: It's the Mix and Blend.

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Let's go.

0: Dreamland. Queen B with Morning Donk right here on Westside Radio. Jagar, Melissa D, you already know what happens at 7:20 p.m. on a Monday. Like, we get into that good, good R&B. This is Monday Melodies, where I break things down just a little bit. We slow it down just a little bit, and we start talking about all my faves and all the new releases that have come out over the past week or so. Now, as well as new releases, I also like to get into some of the old throwbacks, the songs that I have loved from yesteryear, from like maybe a couple decades ago. Sometimes, do you know what? Sometimes even 5 years. Does 5 years count as a throwback? I don't know. But we're counting it today. Now, at 8 p.m. every week on the hour, I then get into the UK side of things. But this week, I just have so much new music from across the globe that I have to play you. We are going to go from South Africa to Australia, up to India, back to the States, because there's been so much good R&B that has been released. Now, of course, we are still in the US segment of things, so without further ado, let's get into Mobbing in DC from Miss Ari Lennox.
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1: Alex Isley telling you exactly where you actually need to be on a Monday evening, and that's right here with me, Melissa D, on Monday Melodies right here on West Side Radio. I've been giving you that good R&B. Now, I did, speaking of R&B, I did have a little bone to pick. I spoke about it on my Instagram, where I do like a weekend roundup, my weekend thoughts, where I give you everything that I've been thinking over the past weekend. Sounds like a very simple concept because we're all thinking, but I am basically the second coming of Socrates. My thoughts are crazy. No, but in all seriousness, I had a point made around concerts, right? We've been seeing it for the past couple of years. There's really been a rise in, you know, announce a concert today, pre-sale's going to be tomorrow, figure something out by general sale the day after that. Mind you, your bills have finished your budget yesterday. And I get it, right? You want to build fanfare and you want to strike while the iron is hot. Unfortunately, we're just not doing it at the right time. Please don't announce tickets a week and a half after payday. My budget has been assigned and now I'm going to have to start moving things around. And I say all that to say, I've got to find a way to get to that Stevie Wonder show, man. I've got to find a way to make this money by tomorrow because, Stevie, I need to see you perform all of my favourite tunes.
0: Blend.
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0: Cleveland. Rude Boy had everybody in a chokehold. 2009, Rihanna had that. Was it Mohican, the blonde Mohican? The music video was vibes. Let me tell you, I feel like I remember it getting banned, that music video. I feel like it was a bit too much. But Rihanna had a few music videos like that where everyone was like, oh my God, she's doing too much. It's so crazy to look back and think that was doing too much. Man, you should have seen 2026 and what we've got going on. That was from her full studio album, Rated R, one of my favorites to this day. Rihanna, honestly, has to go down in history for all of her different eras, not just fashion-wise, not just hair-wise, but music-wise. She always committed, and the sound was always different for each and every single one. Now, I did say once we get into 8 p.m., right here on Monday Melodies, I'll be getting into some UK R&B. But first up, I said we're going international. We are going international. Global R&B is in a great place. We're going to head over to South Africa, and then we're going to go to India, and then we're going to come back to the States for some more feel-good R&B music that I have been loving, that has really been in my rotation.
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1: That was Devin Donnell featuring Esther with L-O-V-E, love. I've really been feeling Devin Donnell. I said it across my socials and I said, I love finding a new artist that I'm super, super excited about. I love their sound, I love their tone, and I love their production. And Devin is one of those artists. I really love his tone. It's really reminiscent of, oh my gosh, I need to remember his name. He worked with Devin Morrison quite a lot. No coincidence that both of their names are Devin. But I hear similar tones, rather, when I listen to the two of them. Now, Devin describes his sound like a fresh glass of iced tea. Comforting, made with care, very, very familiar. I also want to add refreshing. And he says that he values creating alongside longtime collaborators and some of his best friends. And this one was with producer Esther, who I absolutely love. I think, was it 2024? 2025 even, he had one of the best projects to date with collaborators like Leon Thomas, like Fabo, like Gwen Bunn. We absolutely love Esther over here. Now, it is your girl, Melissa D, right here on Westside Monday Melodies at 8 p.m. onwards. And yes, we've taken a little bit of a detour, but from 8 p.m. onwards, I start to play you my R&B UK faves, which is very, very fitting. I spoke about it last week, but we now have an official R&B UK chart, which is great news. This is absolutely great news. So we're going to get into a couple of the acts that firstly have featured on the charts this week because the results have come out. We're going to speak about who's top five, and we are also going to just get into some of that new UK R&B. So let's kick things off with Miss Natanya.
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0: Weekend.
1: Risk It All from K1. Of course, there was a lovely little sample in there for all of you who are eagle-eared. Hot in here from Nelly. Now, the reason why I finished up with Risk It All from K1 is because I wanted to talk about the official R&B UK charts. The official charts in partnership with Everything R&B have launched this chart to give R&B in the UK a chance to shine, a chance to be seen, and a chance for everybody to get on it. So I wanted to run through the top 5 position. Now, Good Girl from K1 is the first ever number one on the R&B UK charts. That's a massive feat, and that's a great song too. That's a fantastic song. We then have Leak It from Flo. K1 comes back again with Risk It All at number 3. Georgia Smith featuring Wizkid Alive at number 4. And Flo come back to play with Cry Ugly in the 5th position. Now, please do head over and check out the top 20 on the charts list. It's always a great way to find someone who perhaps you haven't listened to yet. You're like, oh my God, I've never known about this person, but they're actually good. I'm going to tap into them and listen to more of their music. That is what the charts are here to help facilitate. Now, we still got some more UK R&B coming your way. I've got that new Eldana. I've got some Kane. I've also got some Children of Zeus.
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Waking up feels like a challenge. My life is like imbalance. 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We've been up all night debating, but these voices in my head, they're on me. Yo, call me, shit. 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We're all free. And they say it's just a

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1: That was Kanae with Prove It on Westside Radio. You are locked into Monday Melodies with your girl Melissa D. If you're loving what you're hearing, and also if you've just arrived, welcome. You've got about 13 minutes left to enjoy this good UK R&B. We are deep into a segment I like to call Melly's Monday Melodies, where I put you onto the songs that have really been heating up my playlist. Now, if you have actually missed the rest of the show and you want to find out what we were getting on with and what we were chatting about, you can head over to thisiswestside.com, go on schedule, go on presenters, look for my face, Melissa D, and then you can click and find the latest show. Or you can go on Mixcloud, that Melissa D-E-E. I always upload every single show after I have played it. Now, we've still got some more R&B from the UK. I always say I like to play new stuff that was literally released within the past week and a half or so. But I also like to play things that came out maybe, what, like a couple months ago? Because it's still fresh to me, man. Push your music until that kingdom comes. Do you know what I mean? Like, there's no real limit for you to stop pushing your music. So coming up next, we still got some more Flo, Finn Askew, and Bella.
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0: 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School's in session.
1: Class is open. Come on in. Class is open.

Do you know what? That's let me not shout down your ear. That's not a good start, is it? To shout down your ear. Hello, how are you? It's Cleo Mel in the house. Yes, thank you to Melissa D for a gorgeous show that she just put on. I thoroughly enjoyed. Well, how have you been? Let me do the pleasantries. So firstly, the song that you were just listening to is Can't Hold We Down by Kano. And obviously, Popcorn hasn't finished singing. So here we go. You know what? This is what happens. It's live radio. So that was Kano featuring Popcorn with Can't Hold Me Down on the song called Tequila. And that's a song by Jazz Karras. Absolutely love Jazz Karras. So hello. Welcome to... No, hold on. Let me get it right. Welcome to the All-Star Show. I'm Cleo Mel, doing the most as usual. I'm Cleo Mel, and for the next 2 hours, I'll be bringing you some great music, some good vibes and conversation. Why on earth should you stay? I invite you to ask yourself this question every single week that you tune into this show. And if the answer changes, please feel free to check out. I will not be offended. Why should you stay? It's not a rhetorical question. I actually have an answer for you. Because you'll leave feeling better than when you arrived. Now, how many people, and I say this also every week, how many people can give you that assurance, eh? In this life full of, you know, all sorts of stuff going on, I can give you that assurance. And as I say, if you prove me wrong, definitely message me and let me know, because I would definitely love to know if I'm found to be wrong. I hope I'm not. I haven't been so fast, really. So what we've got coming up on the show, we've got a very busy show for you today. For you, for us. We have the mix and blend. We have a spotlight section for you today. We've got inspiration, motivation. I'm going to tell you what I've been up to this week. We've got the hot pick. We've got Who Am I? And that's a rollover from last week. We have Just Between Us and A Moment of Calm. And we have our little chill section towards the end of the show. So we've got quite a lot coming up, as you can see. What we'll do, we kick off with this next one. We've got quite a few coming up in this hour, but I shan't tease you by telling you what we're going to have. We are going to jump into this one. And this song is one of the songs I quite like. I just thought, you know what, why not do a little mashup? Why not? I like the two songs. I like Cranium. Cranium's great. I like Rich Gang. So let's mash them up, just like we mashed up this one. Let's mash up the next one. Then we'll come back and I'll tell you about one of my highlights from the last 7 days. Let me get it straight. And I can't even say to you, oh, I'm hungry, I haven't eaten. No, my sister made a banging stew chicken and rice today. When I tell you, she threw it down. She gave me my dinner. Listen, I'm going to tell you more about that after this one. Are you ready?

you know, I was almost tempted. I was half tempted to burst into song. I thought, you know what? Miguel, we can do this. You and I, us, me and you, we can duet here. We can do something serious on this track. Only, I tell you what the issue is. He doesn't know who I am. I'm pretty sure he doesn't. And he has no idea about this plot that I'm cooking up for the two of us, for us to sing on this track. Listen, I haven't sung outside before. Don't let me make you feel that I can sing. Listen, one of these days, I keep saying, someone's going to offer me a recording contract. And I feel like I'm going to channel my inner Beyonce and my inner Whitney Houston. But until such time, this was Adorned For You by Miguel, who can really sing. And I'm Cleo Mel. And what we're going to do is this. We're going to jump into the spotlight. So the spotlight is a section of the show where we shine the clues on a tin, where we shine a spotlight on an artist. It could be a singular person. It could be a group. It could be just be two people. It could be more. You know, you don't have much time to guess. And this week, I'm not going to invite you to guess. And I'm going to come back to the Stew Chicken. I haven't forgotten. So bear with on that. And I'll tell you all about it after this one. So we are going to kick off with this utterly fabulous artist. She is 100% incredible. I don't know why we haven't shone a spotlight on her already. We should have. My apologies for not doing so earlier. But here we are. Better late than never. God loves a trier. So we're going to kick off with this one. This one is a song by the one, the only, Miss Teedra Moses, sweetie. And we're going to kick off with one that we should all know. All right, so let me pipe down and let me hand over to the real singers in the group. So, over to you, Teedra.

Well, do you know my ethos? 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Don't wonder. Don't just sit there thinking, I just want to be your girl. I just want to be with you, or I just want to be your guy. I feel that in life, like I keep saying, people think this is the rehearsal. It's not the rehearsal. This is the main show. Why do people play it so safe? If there is someone that you quite take a liking to, I just say, shoot your shot. And if you shoot it, the shot that is, and it doesn't land, don't worry about it, sweetie. It's just one of those things. You can still be friends. It's just one of those things. But I say, don't just sit there and wonder. Otherwise, when you're old and grey, sitting in your rocking chair, you'll just be thinking, oh my God, that one that got away. And maybe that one would have been a really awful wife or husband. But because you weren't brave enough to take a chance, honey, you'll never know. Anyway, back to Tidra. So her real name is Tidra Shanita Moses. She was born on the 17th of December, 1976. She's an American R&B and soul singer and songwriter. She's very, very talented, as we all know. I'll tell you a little something about her earlier life. So Tidra Moses was born and raised in New Orleans. She later moved to Los Angeles with her mother and three siblings and her parents, who subsequently separated. Her inspirations stem from gospel, and she was raised in a gospel household. She heard lots of jazz and blues and all of that good stuff. And in terms of her career, prior to becoming a recording artist, Tidra Moses worked as an assistant wardrobe stylist. I have to say, I'm not surprised by that. She's utterly fabulous and she's beautiful, and her dress sense reflects that as well. So yes, what I shall do is kick off with maybe one more, and then we'll see what else we can find about Tidra. So I think the next one we'll go for is this one. Another one of my faves. They're all my faves. Do you know what? If I had children, like, I'd have just all 10 of them there, and you're my favourite. No, you're my favourite. They'll all be my favourites, but... this one is one of my faves from her. It's called Backstroke.

0: some people in life who, you know, we can be in a relationship with, or one can be in a relationship with, and you go through your trials and you go through your tribulations, and, you know, they're not that deep, but they're deep enough to make you say, do you know what? I'm going to leave you. But there's just one or two things about that person you just think, do you know what? Actually, it's all right. It's all right. It's all right. And you stay. Teacher knows. Teacher knows all about this quite clearly from this song. So just one more fun fact about her, just in terms of her writing skills. So I've decided this week not to go to the obvious things about this particular artist. And I thought I'd focus really on this before we go to the ad breaks. So when writing her songs, her being Teja Moses, she prefers to do so alone in her own space. Commenting on this, she says, I hate to admit it. It's because it sounds so weird, but I don't like other energies around me. I need to be alone in my own space with just me and my music, so I can be honest with whatever I feel the music from the music. Otherwise, I'm just giving something from the surface. And she always tries to be honest in her lyrical content. I'm here for that. I'm here for that. Here for all the vibes about energy, here for all that. It's so important. And I think people don't really appreciate how important it is to have good energy around you. But we'll talk more about that a bit later on today. We're going to head on to the ad breaks, and then after the ad breaks, I'll be back with you. So don't leave me. Otherwise, I'll be all alone, and you definitely don't want that, do you? You listen to Cleo Mel.
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1: All right, so what we've done, we have been shining a spotlight on the incredible artist that is Miss Tedra Moses. What we're about to do now, we're heading off into Inspiration Motivation, and that is a particular song where I usually select it during the course of the week. And I think, you know what, it's a song that either inspires me or it's a song that I've been listening to. And I thought, you know what, let me come and bring it to you, because the whole, one of the purposes of this show is to uplift, encourage, inspire, and for us to spend some time together. There's just so much stuff in the world that can be such a distraction. And I think it's a really beautiful thing to have a space where we can speak and you can be heard. And I can speak to you and we can, you know, we can vibe, we can chill, we can hang out and stuff. And hopefully, you know, have a laugh and, you know, share some anecdotes and all of that good stuff. So it's my regular slot with you to spend time with you. So I hope you enjoy, because I certainly do. I'm all excited before I start. And I'll tell you something quite silly, actually. But I'm happy to share. So before I started, I always have this this thing. Either I'm looking for my bracelet that someone close to me bought for me. So I'm either looking for my bracelet, and once I found that and I've identified it's still on my wrist, then I'm looking for my perfume, which nobody's going to smell it but me. And then I look for my lip balm or lip gloss. Today, there was a missing part of the puzzle. There was no lip gloss. Shokara. There was no lip balm. And I was like, oh my God, I can't go on. There's no lip balm. There's no lip gloss there in the car. And thank God we have management here. It's a wonderful Gus who was so lovely and improvised and gave me some castor oil. So I've got some really beautifully shiny lips. They're no longer wanting of moisture. They're now moisturized. So we're going to head into Inspiration Motivation. And I've just selected something slightly different for you today. This is one by Viola Willis. And it's about daring to dream. It's an old oldie, so it's an older track, but I don't know, if you don't know it, then you'll get to know it quite clearly in a couple of minutes, and I hope you enjoy. So you're listening to me, Cleo Mel, you're tuned into the All-Star Show, and this is Westside, and it's such a pleasure to be in your company. Here's your track,

you know, yeah, so I'm back with you. Do you know, I used to hear my mom playing this song when I was younger, and I just thought, you know what, I always found it, inspiring then, but I thought, you know what, as I've grown up, I thought, ooh, I quite like this. And there's another one that she used to play, and I always remember her saying, I don't know if my sister remembers this, I'll have to ask her, but there was another one that she used to play, I can't remember the name of the lady, but she sings this song about young hearts running free, and she says, there'll never be something like my man and me. And she says all this stuff, and my mom says, you know, this is based on, like, real life, don't you? I said, never. It was like EastEnders, but in a track. I was like, get out of town. We listened to it together the other day, and I was like, wow, that's so sick. I'll bring it for you next week, and we'll unpick it together. So shout out to the number ending in 544. Thank you so much. I'm so sorry. I can't say she or he because I don't know. I've just got this beautiful picture of two people, and I don't know which of the two of you are messaging. So I'll just keep it neutral then, shall I? So the number ending 544 says, loving the deep dive on Tidra. Literally my favourite show. Thank you. God bless you. Thank you so much for listening. It's an absolute pleasure, and I just love being here because I get to spend time with you, and it's just a beautiful place to be. So that was my offering to you for inspiration, motivation. And what we're going to do is heading to our game, and it's called Who Am I? Listen, we're not going to spend too much time here because I just don't think many people will get it. So listen, because it's a rollover, I'm super happy because I get to listen to the dramatic theme tune to this song. Are you ready? I love it, you know. I really do. Now, come on. Don't you like it? You must like it. No, it's very dramatic. I love it. So what we're doing here, we're playing... Oh, hear me, what we're doing here... We are in game time. Let me step into role. It's giving one of those reality programs, isn't it? We're in game time, and this is your opportunity if you wish. You don't have to partake. It's up to you. If you feel that you'd like to, you know, get your brain cells working extra hard at this time of the evening, then this is your opportunity to do so before bedtime. You know what they say? Whatever you think about before you go to bed, it kind of plays on your mind after. I don't know how that contributes or helps you, but it's information for you nonetheless. And do you know what? Actually, if we couch it in these terms, that if you work your brain tonight, give it that little exercise tonight, you'll wake up fully refreshed because your mind will be like, yes, I'm raring to go. So what you have to do is guess who the hidden genius is. It's called Who Am I? But we like to celebrate the person behind the actual thing itself. So it might be songs, it might be a producer, it might be a writer, it might be an actual artist. It could be a number of people, a whole host of people. I'm singing on my... I'm talking all over my fabulous track. So I'll give you a couple of clues and then we'll head off into something slightly different, and I'll tell you more about that very, very, very soon. Right, are you ready for your first clue? Are you sure? All right, then the first clue is this. This week's Hidden Genius helped change what R&B sounded like as productions became known for unusual rhythms, unexpected sounds, and sometimes... what he didn't put in the beat. And I'll give you another one, and I think this one will make it a bit easier for you. This hidden genius didn't just work in R&B. His fingerprints can be found across hip-hop and pop too, and his sound has travelled across decades. Now, if you can guess who that is, then, you know, pop a WhatsApp over, a message by way of WhatsApp. The studio number is 07-349-051-703. That's 07-349-051-703. You are listening to Clea Wamel on the All-Star Show. And this... is Westside. Yes, so what we're going to do, I'm going to play you a song in the meantime whilst I'm waiting for your messages to arrive. If you fancy messaging me on the socials because you just rather do it that way, feel free. It's up to you. The last song made me feel that I wasn't quite ready to come out of that bag. I'm going to play one more. So here's a serving for you. This one is by Jill Francis and it's called Make Love to Me. You're listening to Clea Wamel.
Let's go.

So this one's called Make Love to Me by Jill Francis. You're listening to Cleo ML on the All Star Show on Westside. And the number ending 544 has said, did E17 cover this track? And I was thinking, do you know what? I think they may have sampled it. And I was just starting to message back. And then I heard the song finishing. And I was like, oh dear, let me put my headphones on and get back to where I need to be. Obviously, I need to be here with you on the console as well. But, you know, we can do it here too, you know? Change up a bit, sweetie. So, yeah, I think they may have done. I might have to do some research to see what's going on there. So, that's homework for me next week. So, I'll feedback on that next week. So, in terms of who am I, that's where we presently are. I have one more clue for you. And if you don't get this, it just simply rolls over to next week. And I'm sure you want it to end as much as I do. I do love a rollover and I think it's great. But it's just nice when you win. I root for you. The first week, I'm like, you'll never get it. I don't want you to get it this week because I'll feel like I've done a bad job. And then when you don't get it and he rolls over, I'm like, yes, I get to play the theme tune. And then I'm like, okay, come and win now. Right, so the last clue for this evening is as follows. Right. One of his most important musical partnerships was with Aaliyah, helping to create a sound that still influences R&B today. Now, I think that's super easy, but I would do because it's me and I know the answer. So that's grossly unfair. So what I'm going to do now is give you another few minutes and then we'll bring this to a close. I'm going to play for you now Slow Jams with... yeah, Twista and Kanye West. We still have quite a lot coming up, so we have Just Between Us today, and I think that this particular Just Between Us is something that we do need to speak about. I think it might be one where it's a situation I'm going through, and I'd like to know if you're experiencing anything similar or if you've been in a similar situation, and perhaps you can give me some advice and let me know if this is okay, because I've had some messages and people saying certain things, but let's put a pin in it there and I'll come back to you with that. So, yeah, it's a serious situation, but like I say, we'll get into that after that. And then we have the slowdown zone where we have our moment of calm. Well, and then I'll select a couple of songs for you. And then I just do a nice little mix and blend towards the end of the evening. We just kind of wind down and relax into the run up to 11 o'clock. So, what are we doing now? Told you already. It's Twista.

0: enough of that. That's it. No more slow jams. No more. Not slow jams per se, but slow jams with Twista and Kanye West. So, I'll tell you what I've been up to this week. So this week I had the great pleasure and privilege, as I'm sure most people did as well, of going to see Mavado and Vybz Kartel. And I have to say, do you know what? I really enjoyed myself. So I'm going to select a hot pick. And the hot pick is not a song that's brand new. It's a song that we probably all, I know it. It's a golden oldie. But I have really enjoyed this concert. I've been to see Mavado when he came over the last time. I went to see Vybz Kartel when he came over the last time. And they were both incredible, respectively. But together, they were absolutely amazing. I had the best time. I sung my heart out. I was like, yes, so weedy. All the songs, I was like, yeah. And then I found myself standing there looking at them, watching the performance. And I loved the way they played off against each other. And I thought to myself, which of the two do I prefer? So which of the two do you prefer? Do you have a preference? I have a friend who isn't really into Bashment, but she went to see it. She really enjoyed the show. And I have to say, if I had to choose, don't come for me. Don't come for me unless I send for you, sweetie. If I had to choose, I think I'd go for Mavado, you know. He just had such a great stage presence. He was just, although they were both standing there, he just had this energy. And I was quite close to the front, so when he walked past, I had a very, very, very good view. And I was like, ooh, Mavado. His hair was immaculate. It was giving Samson. Was it Samson? I can't remember the guy's name. You know that guy where, do you remember the one? I used to learn about this person in Sunday school back in the day. Quite clearly the message didn't resonate because I can't remember. Oh my God. I think he's called Samson or something. Another guy that had like hair, and then when Delilah cut his hair, or somebody cut his hair, he lost his power. But the point is this. I'll read up on it this week, but the point is this, okay? He looked utterly incredible on that stage. He looked like he absolutely 100% belonged there. He dominated the entire stage, and he was just oozing this excellence. And I thought, good gracious, sir, looking utterly fabulous. And I'm not one to be starstruck about anybody, not really. But Mavado, I was like, oh dear. It's just this energy, this kind of boss energy. I was like, wow, yeah. So I thought I'd bring him for just for myself, really. I thought I'd bring him to the hot pick this week. So this is my hot pick. And this is the song that I was tuned into quite often after, you know, channeling my inner fangirl. So yeah, this is When You're Feeling Lonely by Mavado. And I utterly believe that he's singing this song just for me, but quite clearly loads of women there probably thought the same because we were all singing it together, but it's okay. We can all share him.
1: Golly God, we're not talking.

0: I think the only observation that I have in relation to the concert, and I'm not really one to draw on the negatives, but I think if I was to have one or make one observation, I think I'd say that they probably could have had less DJs and more artists, because they brought out all these artists after. They brought out Diggity, they brought out Krypton Conan, so many people, I can't remember all of them, but they brought out quite a few people on the stage. And I was like, oh my gosh, they brought out a Mario BB. I was like, yes, sweetie. I was quite surprised. In my section, I was dancing away. I looked around to my left and my right. Not many people were dancing, and I was thinking, I even heard one person towards the back, left of me. Do you know what she said? Who is this? I thought, how very dare you? Who are you? That's a Mario BB. She's, look at the presence. How can you not know who she is? Outrageous. And you're in a Bashment concert. It's all right, sweetie. It's okay. But it was really, really good. But I just think they could have brought some of those artists on earlier, because we had quite a long period of time where we was kind of just meandering and just in the crowd, kind of like vibing. But then there's only so many times you can hear the same song on different beds. We're like, okay, we get that. But overall, it was an excellent concert. Just quick point on Stew Chicken. My sister made an amazing Stew Chicken today. Shout out to her, big up her. It was delicious. If I could deliver you some, I would. Maybe I'll ask her to make some, and then you could come over to Westside and then we could have some food together and I can play some songs and we can chill. I'd have to ask Gus, but I'm sure he wouldn't mind. I don't know. I don't want to say that. There's no eating in the studio before he comes and tells me, Cleo, go to the ad breaks. I'm going now. See you after this.
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We need to have a little talk. I need you to give me some advice. I need you to talk to me. So this song that I'm going to play now, the one that I played before that was Do What I Say by K1. And that was on the song Personal by Nia Smith. Cheeky little mix and blend for you. I like to do that every now and then. And this one, obviously you know, is LMA, Booed Up. Now, I thought about, you know, the songs I bring for us to enjoy of an evening, on a Monday evening, in fact, they're not random. They're songs that I think, you know, actually, I'd love us to just chill. You know, we've reached a nice autumnal point, I think, where it's not cold, it's moderately warm. You know, it's kind of like, you know, T-shirt weather, whatever, maybe a light jumper or a cardigan or a light jacket. And the Conkers are on the floor. I've seen quite a few. And we're getting to that time, aren't we? So I just thought, you know what? Let's do some gratitude. So this is kind of like my state of mind coming out of the back of a gorgeous summer that was just filled with heat and love and vibes and experiences. And I'll tell you more about that after this. This is Summer 2020 by Janae Aiko. You're listening to me. Obviously, you know who I am. Do you all know? You okay? What are you doing? Well, I'll talk to you a bit more after this.

0: You're locked into Clio Mel.
1: How beautiful is that song? I absolutely love this song. I think Jhené Aiko sounds beautiful on this track. Do you know what? She sounds beautiful anyway, and she is a beautiful being, but particularly on this track, I love her voice. Beautiful. So what we're going to do, we're going to have one more song. We're going to have one by Snow Allegra, and then we're going to head off into Just Between Us. And it really will be Just Between Us, because as you know, there's a glitch and there's no record. So it really will be Just Between Us, so don't tell anyone about these things.

I'm telling you about in the evenings on a Monday, it will literally be between me and you. All right, so we have to make a pact and pinky promise, yeah? So don't tell anyone. So let's have some Snow Allegra and then cozy up because we need to have a chat. You're listening to Cleo Mel.

and that's Snow Allegra with I Want You Around, featuring Black. You're listening to Cleo Amel, and this is the All-Star Show, and you're listening to Westside. Good evening, if you've just joined us, welcome. We're in the last 45 minutes of the show, but we're not counting. I just don't know how the time just disappears, but do you know where we are now? We are here. Goodness gracious. I don't know if you can hear the phone vibrating, but it's ringing. And it'd be rude not to tell you who it is. It's one of the exes. Don't know why they're ringing it this time, like, but here we go. So, I've been thinking... Jesus, Lord have mercy. I've been thinking, don't worry about that. Because one thing I'm not going to allow to happen is for anyone to come between the time that we spend together so everybody else can take a back seat. Right, here we are. Do you know what I've been thinking about this week? Just between us, I actually think we need to normalise taking time out. And I'll tell you why I'm thinking this. And I don't mean disappearing off to a retreat somewhere or just... It's just really being just that bit quieter. You know, not posting as much, not checking everything, not answering everything immediately, just being more intentional about, you know, where your time's going, where your energy's going. I've been doing a lot of that lately because I've realised that my attention was everywhere. Too many things, too many conversations, too much noise. So I decided to focus. And apparently, can you imagine? Apparently I have become the bad guy. Do you know what I've been told this week? Do you know what I've been told this week? You don't check on me anymore. You don't care about me anymore. You don't love me anymore. All this anymore stuff. I miss you. And I'm thinking, goodness, I haven't immigrated. I'm still here. I'm just trying to concentrate. But actually, I did feel a bit guilty, you know, because I've got quite a soft heart and I'm naturally a person who wants to give my time and energy and myself to people. And this weekend, I spent some time with some people and, you know, part of the family, you know, I've chosen for myself. And they've lived a bit of life and they said, we were talking about it. I brought this topic to them as well. And they've been through exactly the same thing. Do you know what they said? They said it's part and parcel of life. And that really stayed with me because maybe there's something to be said about, you know, quality over quantity. And I've genuinely found that the more intentional I've become with my time, the more I can give proper attention to the things that really matter to me and proper time and care to the people and conversations that matter too. And you know something? I'm happier. I wasn't unhappy before. I'm just happier. There's less noise, less pulling in different directions. I can just do me for a while. And it's basically like being on a solo holiday, except I'm still at home. So it made me think, you know, maybe we do need to normalise taking time out. Not because anything's wrong. Not because you don't care about anyone. Sometimes you just need a little space to take stock, focus on what's important and enjoy your own company. Between us, when was the last time you did that? And maybe taking time out isn't necessarily meaning checking out. It just means you need a little break from the noise. And that's where I've got to. But you know, I think the rudest thing about the whole thing is that I'm really happy in this space. I'm really, really happy. And it just means that I get to spend so much time with loads of people that I really, really, really love. And they just get more of me, which is not a bad thing. So at the moment, I'm the bad guy. But this is the kind of song that springs to mind. I was thinking about it and I thought, you know what? Where am I with this? And I thought, you know what? This is where I am. Talk to me.

So literally, obviously, I'm not India Irie, I'm Cleo Mel. And neither do I wish to be India Irie, but the premise of the song I love. And I love that whole floating vibe, that I'm just being me and I am where I am. And if you like it, you like it. And if you don't, you don't. Shout out to Goss, you make me laugh. She says, I concur. She says, I concur. You don't care about me anymore. It's been 12 hours since you messaged me. I'm like, babes. You know what immediately sprung to mind, Goss? What immediately sprung to mind was like, I'm doing so much better. Like when I was spreading myself so thin, you know, responding to all these messages, it was taking me a really long time to get back to people, you know. And I was thinking, I really hope and pray people are not thinking that I'm just being disrespectful. It's not that. It's just I get tired. And I'm like, oh, you know, and it's just too much. But that's where I am. So you let me know how you feel. And what I'll do is jump into this one. So I did mention Mari Rebe, and I shall play this one for you now. It's one of my faves. Remember, it's like having 10 children. I love them all. Don't worry about it, sweetie. This one's called Slow Motion. I did think about whether I should play Slow Motion or play Focus, and I decided to go here. You're listening to me, Cleo Mel, on the All Star Show, and this is West Side, and I'm having the best time. I just don't want to go home yet. I'm not ready yet. I've got an idea. I think I'm just going to stay. That's what I think I'll do. Do you think that's a good idea?

0: Amara BB's songs. She's got some really, really good tracks. I think one of my favourites, I like this one, but I really like Slow Motion. And she's got another one called Cocoa Butter. Love that one as well. There's so many. Officer, she's really, really talented. Really talented. And I think she's going to have, she's already up there. But you know the way K1 is just like, she's just over there. I think that's where Amara BB is going to be as well. Like, literally just everyone, like, every country is going to know about her. She's really, really talented. Great stage presence. Listen, you'd have noticed that I played both songs. I just thought, why don't you take your own advice? You're speaking about living a life with no regrets, yet you're choosing one song over the other. And I just thought, no, we'll have both of them. But what we're also going to have, without any music here, is our moments have come after the ad breaks. You're locked into Cleo ML. This is the All-Star Show, and you're listening to Westside.
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All right, are you ready? So we have reached the hour where we are stepping into On Moments of Calm. And that's a section that you know I really, really, really love. So it's a time where we can just chill out, be completely zen, and just enjoy some really, not all of them are sumptuous, but some of them, some good, good music. And I feel like we've reached that time of the hour where it's entirely appropriate. So let's chill out, let's relax, let's get all zen and centered. Let's do that then, shall we? So I've selected three songs for you, and I'll give you the backstory. This one, the next one, is a song by a lovely artist called Lucky Day. Slightly faster, but we're going to slow it down just a little bit after that one. And I've chosen that one because I love it. And I always add a song in our Moments of Calm that I've listened to back to back to back at some point within the last few days. And that was today. I listened to this song about 4 or 5 times in a row. And I'm like, yeah, this, I need to hear this in surround sound later. And then I'll tell you all about the next one, which I actually stole from one of my faves. And this particular person never lets me Shazam any songs, but thankfully he never listens. So nobody will know, just me and you. So let's head into Lucky Day, and then we'll enjoy the song I appropriated from him. You ready?

I thoroughly enjoyed this song today. So today was a gorgeous day. I don't know where in the country you are, but definitely here in London, it was quite a nice day. So sun was shining, it was quite warm. It was giving the back end of summer. You know, just giving the remnants. You know, it's just like a mango. You tear off the skin and you bite into the mango. It's all juicy and sweet and succulent. And then you get to the inner part and you're like, ooh, it's still sweet and nice. But you know it's coming to an end. So it's kind of like that part of summer. And it was just driving along, sun beaming, just music playing nice and loud. And yeah, it was a beautiful vibe today. Really beautiful. So the next song I have for you is this one. As I say, I can't take credit and say, this is one that I always listen to. It is now, because I managed to Shazam it. And like I say, the person who I Shazammed it from, obviously other platforms are available where you can find out what songs are currently playing. They don't know. So I thought, let's come and enjoy, because I do listen to this at home. So this one is called Jungle by her. You ready? How beautiful is this one?

She's very, very, very talented, isn't she? Beautiful voice. And I would have played the whole song, but time. Time is not our friend this evening. Well, time is our friend, but not our friend within the context of our moment of calm. So this is kind of coming to an end. I selected another one for us. So the next one I've got is one where I feel that we can really sing our hearts out. And I know sometimes guys feel like you can't sing your heart out, but you really can. So I need you to channel your inner being, that softer side of you, and let's sing this together. You're listening to Cleo ML on the All-Star Show on Westside. So this one is by Ciara, and I love this one. It just makes me feel, I'm so soppy, I can't help it. I really can't. This one, I'm like, oh my gosh, it just has me holding my chest. Even now, if you could see me, I've just got one hand on my chest. I'm like, and this hasn't even started yet, but I'm ready for it. Shall we do it together? Are you ready? Because I am. Let's go. Goodness gracious me. I think I'm going to have a moment. I've got to go. I've got singing to do.

0: Well, we have come to the point where it's almost time for me to say ta-ta. See you next week. Where did the time go? It just literally disappeared. I hope you enjoyed your moment of calm. I hope you enjoyed the time that we spent together. I certainly did. I really, really enjoyed the time that I spent with you. And as I always do at the end of the show, I'll just say thank you so much for staying with me. Thank you so much for joining. And even though it's late, you're still here. And I really, really appreciate you, because if you weren't here, I simply wouldn't be here. And to be honest, I wouldn't want to be here if you weren't here. And I don't ever take for granted that you could be somewhere else doing something else, listening to other people and just entertaining yourself in some other way. But you're not. You're choosing to chill with me tonight. So thank you so very, very much. I hope you have the best week in life this week. May everything align for you. May you receive some good news. May you receive some happy news. And just may all the forces conspire in your favor. And hopefully, I'm really hoping that we can meet again this time next week. So hopefully we can do that. So what I'm going to do, I'm going to sign off with a couple more songs. And I will step back in and say, like, ta-ta, like for real, but this is kind of like it, just in case I don't get to come back, but I'm sure I will. I think I'm going to give you some of this, because I think this is something I'd really like to play for us today. You know I love Jodeci, so I am going to play, I'm going to play this one for us, okay? This is Time and Place, and you know I love this one. So like I say, this whole show is about us spending time, so I've played some for you. Now let's enjoy one for me. You ready?
1: Yeah. Here I am sitting in this flock hotel room in Miami, just watching the birds fly over the ocean. I guess I'm kind of tripping, because I'm kind of and don't give up. So I want to come to you on a real, baby, let you know how I feel.

0: Alas, the fun has come to an end. I really do have to say goodnight to you. So have a gorgeous night's sleep. I hope you have the most blessed night's sleep in the world. And I shall see you, God willing, this time next week. Have an amazing week. I look forward to hearing all about this week next week. So remember everything that's happened so that we can speak about it next week. You've been listening to Cleo Amel on the All Star Show. And this is Westside. Thank you for joining us. Thank you for staying put. See you next week.
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sucking toes. Look, you in the face, heavy on the backside. 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Hey.

0: 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Honestly delicious cakes.
1: Have you ever found yourself asking, what's next? Maybe you're thinking about your career, your leadership journey, starting something new, or simply creating a life that feels more aligned with who you are. 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

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This one right here for the whole road. All my Caribbeans.

0: cape.co.uk to find your local store and let the good times taste even sweeter. Cake Co. Honestly delicious cakes.
1: 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Voted the UK's number one 3 years running, Ealing Half Marathon still has places available with training plans and recce run sessions to help you reach the start line. Places are filling up fast, so don't wait to secure yours. 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Not quite ready for a half marathon? You can also sign up as a volunteer and earn a free race place for next year's event. Ealing Half Marathon. You've run the rest, now run the best.

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Egyptian. Tell them for Guan eviction. This one, yeah, it's had a bad gal edition. 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Them say them sitting tight, what? A bare fiction. The wall of them a beat. Body smoking, cigarette, shit now.

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